0: K99.
1: It's a drive home with Chrissy. Thank you for letting me ride shotgun with you. Billy Zimmerman, Ella Langley, Morgan Wallen, and the latest from Kenny Chesney all on the way. Here's Shaboozy.

K99. It's the Drive Home with Chrissy, and we're talking about the big thing that is happening in your world this month. You can tell me yours on our app, and we can share them in two songs. Here's Morgan Wallen.

K99. Hey, it's Evan Paul, and they say time flies when you're having fun, so tune in to Taste of Country Nights on the second shift. We'll make it go by real quick for you.

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1: 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Hey, it's Chrissy. Kylie told me on our app that she and her girlfriends are heading to Nashville on the 14th. Bill is going to Vegas for his brother's bachelor party on the 21st. And Paul is heading to his lake house for the last week of August. Thanks for letting me know your plans. I love them. On the way, Zach, John King, and Keith Urban.
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3: You'll continue to see a 75-minute drive on I-25 between Fort Collins and Denver. Highway 34, Eisenhower in great shape. Stalling accident-free for Greeley and Loveland. But we do have an accident on Harmony eastbound near I-25, slowing in the area. I'm Jen So, Canada 9.
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1: Hey there, Northern Colorado. Plenty of smoke out there, but temperatures are feeling delightful. Highs sitting in the mid-70s for us this afternoon with mid-50s on tap tonight. The smoke will linger as we do have air quality advisories in effect through much of the day tomorrow. Daytime high is also a little warmer. We'll be back to the mid to upper 80s on Wednesday with some sunshine out there. And then the heat rolls in for the end of the work week. Highs back to the triple digits Thursday and Friday and potentially warmer heading into the weekend. I'm Denver 7 meteorologist Danielle Grant.

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Hey, it's Chrissy. 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It's Ella Langley.

K99. It's Chrissy. Zach John King's album, I'm What You Get, comes out on my birthday, August 28th. That's something big happening this month. Here's Get to Drinkin'.

0: We know NoCo. Here's what's happening at K99.
1: Hi, Dave Jensen. 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

0: It's Hardy and favorite country song on Taste of Country Nights with Evan Paul. I want to start a new thing where at the beginning of each show, I say the day and the date. I think that sounds cool. Welcome to your Tuesday, August 4th. Coming up, I got Stella Lefty, Boston, Morgan Wallen's on the way. Let's kick things off with Nate Smith on Taste of Country Nights.
1: No.

Morgan Wallen there with Don't We on Taste of Country Nights. Show of hands, how many people have been through a nasty breakup? It's a lot easier to take the low road, but somebody's got to take the high road. Here's Coe Wetzel, High Road on Taste of Country Nights.

0: That is new country. I love that song, man. Stella Lefty and Boston on Taste of Country Nights. I'm here with Stella Lefty right now in studio. Now, some people are commenting about the line in the song, "I like it when you're nice to me," wondering why, like, that's a low bar, you know? Like, you just want a guy to be nice to you, that's all. Yeah. Can you explain that to everybody so I don't have to keep trying to?
1: No, I got you. Well, basically, I feel like, for me, like, I've always been attracted to, like, the push and pull. Like, I mean, I feel like so many people are. Like, it's so, there's something that really grabs you when somebody doesn't treat you so great.
0: It's, yeah.
1: You know, which is actually, like, a terrible thing. And so I feel like when I met Vincent,

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JoJo with the painter on Taste of Country Nights. Ladies, find me a guy that's easy to love. I'll wait. Yeah, not very many of us. Here's Dustin Lynch's new one on Taste of Country Nights. Buffy's

hey, man, this is Jeff. I was going to see if you could do me a favor. I never really called in before, but I wanted to know if you could play a song and dedicate it to my fiance. It's an older one, but it's I'm Coming Over from Chris Young. That's our song, and we joke that that's the only time I'm allowed to break the law and run red lights and blow through stop signs is when I'm on my way to her house.

Okay. All right, I'll play that for y'all. Congratulations on the engagement, by the way. Here's Chris Young on A Taste of Country Nights.

Taste of Country Nights. Carly Pierce recently just admitted how, like, hot she gets when she's around Riley Green. I think that's the only time we've ever heard of a country star openly crushing on another country star. Here's Riley Green with Think As You Drunk on Taste of Country Nights.

New country there from Riley Green. Think as you drunk on Taste of Country Nights. All right, you're probably starting to get into hearing whispers about school cranking back up. Let's get you a $500 prepaid Visa gift card to help you out with that. It's called Hall Pass Cash. It's available for you. You just got to sign up, not by hand. You don't have to, like, write your name. 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

0: 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Coming up, Randy Houser's got a brand new track called Back in the Bottle. I got that on the way, as well as Lainey Wilson's new song, which features John Mayer. That's coming up next on Taste of Country Nights.
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0: Luke Combs, Sleepless in a Hotel Room on Taste of Country Nights. It's Evan Paul on the second shift. My right hand is on all these buttons they got me pushing. My left hand is on my 22-ounce jug of coffee. Let's get it going. It's Bailey Zimmerman on Taste of Country Nights.
1: This

0: New country there from Taylor Swift. It's called I Knew It, I Knew You. That's on the Toy Story 5 soundtrack, which I have told both of our kids that it is not out yet just because we don't want to spend $100 to see it at the movie theater. Listen to this. A North Carolina woman is in some serious trouble after she stabbed her boyfriend with a hot dog fork. Police say Simone Williams used a long fork used for roasting hot dogs to assault her boyfriend. She then punched him and cut his face. She's charged with assault with a deadly weapon along with domestic violence. Who would have known that a hot dog fork could be a deadly weapon? What even is a hot dog fork? Oh, I know. Yeah, that's a... Okay, that could be a weapon. Yeah, that could be a weapon if in the wrong hands. All right, I get it. Hang on, I'm coming right back. I got Jordan Davis kicking us off next with Next Thing You Know, a taste of country nights. 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

Next thing you know, it starts hurting just from waking up in the morning. Why did my neck get sore? It's Evan Paul on Taste of Country Nights. Coming up, I got the new one from Ella Langley featuring Morgan Wallen. Fun fact, that is one of three Ella Langley songs in the top five right now, all genre charts. That's coming up after Graylin James and Water at a Wedding on Taste of Country Nights.

0: Taste of Country Nights with Evan Paul, where we hang out with your favorite country music superstars. Tonight, we got Luke Bryan in the studio. Now, you've had so many number ones. Is there a Luke Bryan song that's forbidden to be played in your house?
1: I don't know. Fast, my 16-year-old beau got really mad at me on the video of Fast because he had a girlfriend that I kind of didn't get the proper clearance, so he's a little mad at Fast, but I think all my number ones are, they better be welcome around my house, or somebody's gonna have to go stay in the barn.

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0: New country from Jelly Roll. That one's called Hands Up on Taste of Country Nights. It's Evan Paul getting a look at what's trending in country music news at tasteofcountry.com. Bailey Zimmerman just canceled his entire international leg of his tour, saying he's got some family issues that he needs to tend to. 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

0: play Dylan Scott, My Girl. I'm here with Dylan Scott. Tell people how you met your wife.
1: She came to my school in seventh grade. We never spoke a word to each other, seventh or eighth grade. And then high school, we went to separate high schools. And then sophomore year, man, I don't know, took her to a Chinese restaurant, all-you-can-eat buffet. And
0: dude, that's amazing.
2: 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You should hear her talking to her mama on the phone. I love it when she...

John Morgan. That's the guy that's written some of Jason Aldean's biggest songs, including Trouble with a Heartbreak, If I Didn't Love You at Carrie Underwood. That's his track, Kid Myself, on Taste of Country Nights. Let's get into this ultimate superstar collaboration that won a Grammy from Shaboozey and Jelly Roll called Amen.

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New country from Ella Langley. That one's called Loving Life Again on Taste of Country Nights. Recently, marketing experts and music experts have all weighed in and agreed that there's some factors that have led to Ella Langley's rapid success other than, you know, just pure raw talent. They say her faith and the fact that she's

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That was Eric Church, the Chief, singing about Bruce Springsteen, the Boss. This is Taste of Country Nights with Evan Paul, and I want to send a big shout out to everybody working at Mercury Metals. Thanks for having us on and texting me on the Taste of Country app. I thank y'all for that. Here's John Party's new one. It's called

0: Taste of Country Nights. It's Evan Paul with Country Music Hall of Famer Kenny Chesney. How do you de-stress? You know, you had a tough day, let's say. What do you do?
1: Oh, I usually try to jump in the ocean. Does a lot for your soul. Does a lot for your brain. Does a lot for your state of mind.

Josh Ross, Hate How You Look. Now, to us in America, Josh Ross is a new country artist, but where he's from in Canada, he's basically like the Jason Aldean of Canada. It's crazy how that works. It's Evan Paul on the radio with Ashley McBride. This is her new one called What If We Don't on Taste of Country Nights.

0: New country, that's Ashley McBride. It's called What If We Don't? It's on Taste of Country Nights with Evan Paul. Hey, I got your shot at a $500 prepaid Visa gift card. 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Coming up next, Zach Top, South of Sanity. I love that track, along with Lady A Downtown, kicking us off next on Taste of Country Nights with Evan Paul.
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McCreary there with Bottle Rockets. By the way, Scotty McCreary just gave us 5 favorite songs to cover when he's on stage. Conway Twitty, Hello Darlin', Josh Turner, Long Black Train, Jamie Johnson, In Color, George Strait, The Chair, and Garth Brooks, Ain't Going Down Till the Sun Comes Up. Now, speaking of cover songs, a lot of these kids don't know that this is a cover song. Rascal Flatts, Life is a Highway, A Taste of Country Nights.

0: And it's so cute because he doesn't know, like, he doesn't understand what I do for work or anything. But whenever I'm at home, if I pull out the microphone or I get on my computer, he just turned three. All he knows is, hate the country. So whenever I'm at work, it's hard for me not to be like, it's Evan Paul on Hate of Country, like my three-year-old son. Hey, coming up, I got Chase Matthew with Darlin', Morgan Wallen on the way with Don't We, and how about a Billy Currington throwback? Sit back, relax. That one's on the way next on Taste of Country Nights. Thanks for joining us tonight.
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1: Taste of Country Nights. Evan Paul here. I'm hanging out with Laura and Elena. Tell everybody about when you met Miranda Lambert.
2: Miranda Lambert, I ran into at the BMI Awards in the bathroom. It was my first time meeting her, and she was like, "Don't you let this town or anybody change who you are. You're a sweet Southern girl, and you stay that way." And I was just like, I didn't even know she knew who I was, and it was the sweetest moment. Another

Morgan Wallen. I almost said Morgan and Morgan. Morgan Wallen there with Don't We on Taste of Country Nights with Evan Paul. Cruising through the second shift on this Tuesday night. Hang on for Shaboozy and Good News. That's after this throwback. Let's take you back a little bit with Billy Currington on Taste of Country Nights.

Show Boozy with good news on Taste of Country Nights. Hey, coming up next, we're going to talk about what's trending in country music news. It involves Bailey Zimmerman and some canceled tour stops. That's after Flatland Cavalry on Taste of Country Nights.

0: back.
1: New country from Flatland Cavalry. It's called Never Coming Back on Taste of Country Nights. It's Evan Paul getting a look at what's trending in country music news at tasteofcountry.com. Bailey Zimmerman just canceled his entire international leg of his tour, saying he's got some family issues that he needs to tend to. 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
2: 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Number 3.

Shh, don't tell on me. In at number three, Jason Aldean on your Taste of Country Nights top three most requested countdown. It's Evan Paul. And the reason the countdown is so late in this part of the show is simply because I am the one that's got to count all these requests that come in all day on the phones, texts, Facebook, and Instagram. I finally got them tallied up. This is number two. It's Kenny Chesney's new one. It's called Carry On your Taste of Country Nights top.

Your most requested song of the entire day at the radio station, Kane Brown and Woman on Taste of Country Nights. We'll do the countdown again tomorrow night just after 11 o'clock. Here's Morgan Wallen now with Chasing You.

0: New country from Jacob Hackworth. It's called What Took You So Long? It's on Taste of Country Nights. When's the last time you went to the library? I hadn't gone in forever until we had kids, but there was a book that was just found that was 150 years late to be returned to the library. What was the book doing and where was it for 150 years? It was bricked into a fireplace. Someone at a house was doing some home renovations, and they cracked open their fireplace and found a book. They opened it up, and the due back date was 150 years ago. Librarians said they've never had anything that old come back to them. I always had issues with late fees at Blockbuster back in the day. I could never get my videos back on time. I always had to pay, or I forgot to rewind, and I'm like, oh, man. Hey, be kind, rewind. Coming up next, Carrie Underwood's on the way. Luke Combs and Russell Dickerson happened to me. Plus, something big happened to Russell Dickerson involving that song. I'll tell you about it next. Hang on.
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0: Here's a country song that may never get performed live by every artist on it. It's Hardy, Tim McGraw, Morgan Wallen, and Eric Church. Good luck getting them in the same place again. It's MacArthur on Taste of Country Nights.
1: My name's John MacArthur, and I work this dirt.

Russell Dickerson, Happened to Me. That song just got covered by Kidz Bop. That's how you know you've made it. Plus, Russell Dickerson is one of the first artists to show up in the Kidz Bop video with the kids. 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Do not start dialing up your ex, though. Luke Combs, one number away. Are you

0: Bodie Johnson is here with me on Taste of Country Nights. And I love that something you've never shied away from is talking about your faith.
1: I've tried very, very hard over the years to get closer to God, get closer to, you know, being a better man. But, you know, we've all got our problems, you know, and like I struggle daily just like everybody else with bad habits or anxiety or my own personal problems, you know. And these kids come up to my shows and I want to be just like you when I grow up. And I'm like, dude, I'm just as messed up as a lot of people. Like, you know, I'm human too. Don't look at the stage and think that guy's got something that nobody else does.
0: Here's Cody's new one called Horseback on Taste of Country Nights.
2: Well, he's a ranch hand in a pinch, man. Hotter than the red on the cattle brand. Cause she's a gold digger with a quick trigger. A cast iron skillet swinging lid flipper.

0: My horseback.
1: New country there from Kojo. That one's called Horseback on Taste of Country Nights. We were just talking about off the air how Cody Johnson's one of the most likable people in all of country music. There's nobody really has anything bad they can say about Cody Johnson, other than maybe some of the guys he used to get in bar fights with back in his honky-tonking days when he was bull riding. Other than that, no! It's Evan Paul. We made it through the second shift. Pat yourself on the back. Go get another coffee if you got to stick around. If not, try to round up your phone and your car keys. I got Stella Lefty coming up next with Boston and a brand new track from Tyler Hubbard from, I can say it again now because they're reunited, Florida Georgia Line. This one's called Land by Tyler Hubbard, and it's coming up next for you on Taste of Country Nights with Evan Paul. Have a great night.
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good morning, guys. I'm Brett Allen, back at it again with more of today's country to help you make it through your late night. Hope you're having a great night already. Got Luke Bryan coming up. Jelly Roll is on the way. And this is the new one from Caroline Jones. Here's Your It For Me, Honey, on the Third Shift.

0: At Zach Top with South of Sanity, a guy who may sound like he is from the 90s, but is essentially still pretty new to country music. And he had some controversial statements in an article that he had it with Rolling Stone. He said that the reason that his music is as popular as it is right now, he said, we had a long time, at least in the country world, where everything was really perfect. Everything's tuned, everything's pocketed just right. And he said, I think some of the soul got left behind in that, and that he's, you know, kind of bringing soul back to country music. He says, you're not trying to chase perfection. You're trying to just play good music and put your heart and soul into it, and people enjoy that. And whatever it is he's doing, not only do I hope that he does it, I hope he keeps doing it, because I'm loving it.
1: K99.

It's the third shift. I'm Brett Allen. Been spending a little bit of time hanging out by a lake, having some ice cold beverages, and glad to actually be back at work. Relaxed now, feeling good. Here's Chris Stapleton. I know.

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1: Have you ever been to a restaurant that just sticks with you? Not necessarily because of the food, because of the ambiance and just the weirdness that goes along with it. As you already know, we have one of those restaurants right here in Colorado, and it's none other than Casa Bonita. And Casa Bonita has ranked on Yelp's most outrageous restaurants in the United States, coming in at number 10. See why Casa Bonita made the list now.
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If you're feeling like trying a new trend and you want to make your tires shine, people are using Lemon Pledge to shine up their tires. I'm not sure if it's good for your tires, so do it at your own risk, but people are trying it.

going on for Riley Green over the next couple of weeks and months. He's going to be, of course, a coach on The Voice. Got a brand new album coming out in September. Just released another brand new single called Imagine That. Here's Riley's latest. It's Think As You Drunk on the Third J.

0: Cole Goodwin with Howdy on the third shift. A guy who's been out on the road with Dierks Bentley. He's off the map tour. And recently, well, at the beginning of July, I should say, Cole was able to be part of a cover with not only Dierks Bentley, but also Ricky Skaggs and a bunch more. They did Only Daddy That'll Walk the Line. And actually that night, Cross Canadian Ragweed's Cody Canada joined them too. If you're looking for something to check out, the whole song is online. You can actually find it online. Just search Cole Goodwin and Ricky Skaggs, Only Daddy That'll Walk the Line. The video will come up. It is amazing.
1: K99.

Cole Goodwin, Ricky Skaggs, and Dierks Bentley's cover of Only Daddy That'll Walk the Line. And they're not the only ones doing amazing covers on the road. Luke Bryan, Jason Aldean did their first stop on their co-headlining tour, and they did a cover of Neon Moon. You got to check that out.

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might get covers or remixes of songs, but it's not often that you get a sequel to a song. But I've got one coming up for you right after Carly Pearce and Riley Green. There's their latest. Here's If I Don't Leave, I'm Gone.

0: brand new from Cole Swindell. It's Girl Dad on new After Two, a song that's being dubbed as a sequel, which you don't hear often. You hear sequels for movies. You hear remixes for songs. You hear covers of songs, but very rarely do you get a sequel. But that one is considered a sequel to You Should Be Here, because it's another song that he's singing to his dad about all the stuff that he's missed. And I think Cole Swindell is blown away by how many people have connected with this song. I get letters all the time or messages on our app. I got a message just the other day from someone named Brandy talking about how his newest song, Girl Dad, touches my sister and I, because my dad always wanted one of us twins to have a child, and he passed during COVID 1 year before he would have met his granddaughter. It's connecting with a ton of people, and definitely going to be another big hit for Cole Swindell.
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was Lainey Wilson actually done with Yellowstone? One of the stars, Ian Bowen, says that he'd love to revisit his relationship with her character on the Dutton Ranch spinoff, but he thinks they need that. Here's Lainey with Phone.

Did you guys see the pictures yet? Natalie Portman sharing a baby bump. 45 years old, her third child on the way. God bless her. Natalie Portman, going to be a mom again. Here's

It's just about the time that people start to admit that they're kind of getting a little tired of social media. One of the social media platforms that you used to know and love, maybe as a kid growing up, might be coming back. We'll get to that coming up after Megan Maroney. Here's Beautiful Things. So we stay up all night on the Third Shift.

0: Taylor Swift with I Knew It, I Knew You on the third shift. I'm Brett Allen. Some of you may be old enough like me to remember the social media platform was one of the first, really. MySpace. Do you remember MySpace? Well, now they're saying that it could be coming back. It was it focused on music. It was really kind of, you were able to post like some of your favorite songs. You had your eight favorite friends. And now Chris and Tim Vanderhook, whose company acquired MySpace in 2011, say that they're planning on relaunching it. Now, they didn't say when or, you know, how. They just said that, you know, they are going to relaunch it. They're just waiting for the right time to do it. You may remember you could really glam it up. It was glittery and it was crazy and it just seemed friendly. But, you know, so many people are starting to move away from social media now. Is it going to be worth it for MySpace to come back? We will find out.
1: K99.

what better way to do that than with useless trivia? Going to give you a question. It's just for fun. A lot of people try to get rid of these things as soon as we get them. 35% never get them at all. What are they? Get those guesses in. We'll come back with the right answer next.

0: No-Co. Here's what's happening at K99.
1: Everybody knows about Red Rocks Amphitheater. People in Colorado, people from across the nation, they know about Red Rocks Amphitheater. Hardly anybody knows about another amphitheater near Red Rocks. I just found out about it the other day when I saw that the Poudre Valley Playboys out of Fort Collins, they were doing a gig at Willowbrook Amphitheater. Willowbrook is a neighborhood basically in Morrison, and within that neighborhood, they have this little Red Rocks-like amphitheater. But it's a private amphitheater for only that neighborhood. You have to be invited to a wedding or an event like that. They don't throw a concert and sell tickets, nothing like that. Only seats about 200 people, and it looks great. I would love to be invited to the Willowbrook Amphitheater. Check out the photo that the Poudre Valley Playboys got of the amphitheater on the app.
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a lot of people trying to get rid of these things as soon as we get them. 35% of people never get them at all. What are they? Did you guess right? The answer tonight was wisdom teeth. Yeah, we're trying to get rid of those things as soon as they start coming in. Here's Ella Langley and her latest, It's Loving Life Again on the Third Shift.

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He's a ranch hand in a pinch, man. Hotter than the red on the cattle brand. Cause she's a gold digger with a quick trigger. A cast iron skillet swinging lid flipper.

horseback. Now he's a buckskin, 15 hands, five-time team road champion.

just want my... That's brand new from Cody Johnson. It's Horseback on the Third Shift. And yeah, we're going to keep that brand new country coming for you all night. From Carter Faith and Wyatt Flores, there's nothing better to do.

0: Good morning, guys. It's the third shift. I'm Brett Allen, back at it again after a week of hanging out by a lake. Got together with my high school buddies and just hung out by the lake. Had some frosty cold beverages. Glad to be back, though, tonight. I got more of Today's Country. Get to it. I got Morgan Wallen on the way. Avery Anna is coming up. Here's Toby Keith. I love this bar.
1: We got winners. We got losers. Chain smokers and boozers. And we got yuppies. We got bikers. We've got

most of the country every year changes their clocks back and forward in the spring and in the fall. But President Donald Trump is urging Congress to make daylight saving time permanent for the entire country. We'll see whether or not we'll actually fall back on November 1st.

0: Avery, Anna, there's Blood Runs Thicker, more brand new country on the third shift. I'm Brett Allen. She's got big plans for the fall, as most singers do. She's going to be starting off her Blood Runs Thicker tour starting in October in Raleigh, North Carolina. She'll finish up in December in Silver Spring, Maryland. But plus, she's also going to be part of the, she's going to be taking the stage at the upcoming 19th annual ACM Honors, joining an all-star lineup of performers celebrating this year's Academy of Country Music honorees on August 19th.
1: K99.

Elena teamed up with Chase Matthew for this song, All My Exes. When I saw the title the first time, I was like, holy cow, Lauren Elena redoing a George Strait song. But no, very different from that song. Here's All My Exes on the third shift. Another

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Well, he's not a classic country star, and he's not a new country star. He's known as a neo-traditionalist country star. Zach Topp, you're South of Sanity.

the third shift with Dustin Lynch and Easy to Love. I'm Brett Allen. That's going to do it for me. It was great to be back again, guys. We'll be back again tonight at midnight, God willing. Have a great day. We'll see you when it's over. Here's Luke Combs and The Kind of Love We Make on the third shift.

0: Good morning and happy Wednesday. It is Sadie and Jeff. Good morning, Sadie.
1: Good morning, Jeff. And it is officially Wednesday. We're halfway there.
0: Halfway there. Also, we want to thank Matt Sparks for filling in for us yesterday. It's always nice to get a day off
1: it
0: in
1: is.
0: Like the middle of the week.
1: It's like the best.

0: 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We're going to be giving away tickets to see Zach Bryan at Mile High.
1: Yes, this show is so going to sell out, and so why not win them here today by listening?
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0: Northern Colorado's new country, K99. Good morning and happy Wednesday. On Monday's show, Sadie and I ended the show by asking the question, would you rather have your favorite food for every meal?
1: Every meal.
0: Or never have it again? Which I know most people are going to say, well, this is an easy question, but you got to put some thought into this one, I feel like.
1: I feel like that too, but I think my choice is really good. I think I have a good choice that I make. I think I'm going to go with.
0: Okay.
1: I'm going to go with.
0: First off, what is your favorite food, by the way?
1: Pizza.
0: Okay.
1: Okay. So
0: that's
1: why
0: cheating.
1: It's good. No, because you could have breakfast pizza.
0: Okay.
1: You can have like all kinds of toppings.
0: No, I don't. I feel like we need to narrow this down though, because
1: listen.
0: Some people are going to say, hey, I like meatloaf, or hey, I like this spaghetti. There's only so many ways you can do it. If you do pizza, you open such a variety of ways you can fix it. That's cheating.
1: No, it's not.
0: No,
1: it's...
0: you have to say your specific favorite pizza.
1: I feel like
0: you were cheating. You found a loophole in your own question.
1: I did. And I feel like I should be allowed
0: no.
1: to keep that.
0: What is your favorite pizza?
1: Okay, let me see. And that's what's hard. It changes. I like pineapple.
0: Okay.
1: And I like pepperoni.
0: So we'll do a pineapple pepperoni pizza. That's what you have for every meal or never again.
1: I would say.
0: You can still have pizza, though, down the line. You just can't have that kind of pizza.
1: Okay. Oh, this is a hard
0: See,
1: one.
0: That's why
1: I'm going to say never again.
0: I feel like pizza is cheating because even if you say I'll never have it,
1: yeah.
0: You can say, okay, well, instead I'll do sausage or meat lovers or something different.
1: You just want to take pizza off the table, don't you?
0: Because I feel like it's kind of a cop out, because if you say never again, you can still have other kinds. Like you said, you can do breakfast pizzas and do
1: yeah.
0: different ways where... It's just, it's so broad when
1: well,
0: it comes
1: well, okay,
0: to pizza.
1: What's your answer?
0: So my favorite food is chicken parm.
1: Mm-hmm.
0: And I feel like I could eat that every meal. My only problem is when you go walking or swimming or working out or hiking, or even if you're going to, you know, you're on vacation and you're going to like

0: way my heart would give out if I ate chicken parm every meal.
1: See, I could get thin crust pizza, which is much better. Well,
0: and
1: for you
0: can you can change the style of cheeses and stuff like that. And I'm sure with chicken parm, there's ways I can make it healthier. But even still, it's not a real light meal.
1: You know what? I am back on the pizza.
0: So you would do it every meal?
1: I would if I could change it. Yes, I would.
0: I feel like I would have to do never have it again, just because I think the fact that mine is so dense plays a major factor. It's different if I said chicken salad, because okay, then I'm going to be in great shape. I'm going to be healthy. There's different dressings you can add. There's different things you can add to a salad to give it different flavor and taste. Where a chicken parm, there's only so much you can do. So I feel like I backed myself into a corner based on my favorite food.
1: Now I'm going back. I'm jumping ship. I'm jumping ship off of pizza.
0: And really?
1: Yes. I love it. It's my favorite. I could eat it for every meal. But at some point, I'm sure I would be sick of it. So I'm not going to take that risk. I love you, but I'm letting you go.
0: So here's one thing to back this up on why I couldn't do it every meal too, is because I love pizza as well. That's right up there for like my top three.
1: Yeah.
0: And I know one time we ordered a pizza from this place. It was one of those, I took a picture with the box. It was from like my chin down to like my knees. It was a massive pizza. So we had plenty of leftovers. Ate off of it for like 3 or 4 days. And by the last like 2 or 3 times you're heating it up, I could not stand eating pizza anymore. And for the next month, anytime my wife brought up pizza, I said, absolutely not. It ruined it for me for about a month.
1: Yeah.
0: Because I ate too much of it in too short of a period of time.
1: I have changed my mind multiple times, but I'm going to end this by saying, I'm saying goodbye to pizza.
0: Then I would say goodbye to chicken parm. Would you be able to eat your favorite food for every meal, or would you rather give it up entirely and never have it again? Message us on the K99 app and let us know.

0: The Fort Collins.
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1: Many people have their go-to spots for breakfast, brunch, lunch, and dinner, and they take people there when they visit, or maybe you go there because it's your favorite food items. Well, one popular restaurant has announced that they will be closing in Fort Collins at the end of August. That place is Urban Egg. Now, the good news is that other locations around the state will remain open, but the Fort Collins location will be closing their doors. 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

0: 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We're going to play tag team trivia, and you could win tickets to see Zach Bryan at Mile High.
1: Yes, this is such a good show. Actually, the other day I saw an airplane that had one of those signs promoting the show.

0: Have you ever said out loud, you're willing to pay more for something? Because I always feel like I'm always trying to cut corners and save money.
1: But some things, it's worth.
0: Some things are worth spending money on, like vacation.
1: Yeah.
0: But something that you deal with on your everyday life, have you ever said, I wish I would pay more if I got this?
1: Ooh.
0: Northern Colorado's new country, K99. It is Sadie and Jeff. And the reason I bring this up is I found this study the other day. You can find this article right now at the K99 app, where 77% of renters said they are willing to pay more for their monthly rent for better landlords.
1: Ooh, see, I've never had a landlord.
0: Have you never rented ever?
1: No.
0: Wow, you are lucky.
1: I've never rented, so I've never had a landlord. But there's a show on Netflix about bad landlords, and I've watched that, and it looks to be a nightmare.
0: We're kind of going through this at my complex right now. They're in a little bit of a transition period right now.
1: Yeah.
0: Where the people that had it when we moved in are gone, and then they're kind of setting up for the next management. So a lot of people have been complaining about things happening around, and it's the little things, like the sprinklers going off at the wrong times, like prime times when people are taking their dogs out, or dinner time, so everyone's getting wet. Or not replacing the bags in the dog park or around the complex.
1: Oh, okay.
0: It's little things like that that have been piling up for people in my complex. To me, they're kind of luxuries.
1: Yeah.
0: So I don't deal with it as big of an issue. But what's something you would pay more for, like mortgage or rent, if it was done? Or I guess for you specifically, what's something you'd be willing to like raise your price of mortgage if it was like already done in your house or came with your house?
1: Ooh. I'm going to say...
0: And I know I'm putting you on the spot here.
1: I know. Okay. Ask the question again.
0: So you would be... Your mortgage would go up.
1: But it would
0: and
1: be...
0: And you would be... It would be worth it to you if you had blank.
1: A pool.
0: Ooh, that's a good... You know what would be even better?
1: What?
0: Someone to also clean the pool. Like you get the pool
1: yeah,
0: with...
1: Yeah, like the whole
0: with the
1: shebang.
0: Crew. Yeah, ooh, that's a good one.
1: Thank
0: I like
1: you.
0: That.
1: I would say tack it on to the mortgage. My husband would be like, no, don't do that. But I'd be like, tack it on to the mortgage and we'll just pay longer.
0: See, and having owned a home, mine would have to be... This comes a part of my mortgage. Just tack it on and this 100% would be worth it for me. Lawn crew or a cleaning crew.
1: Oh.
0: Because I know my wife in an instant would be like, if it comes with the house, we're buying it. I don't care that it's worth so much more money per month.
1: Okay.
0: This is our house.
1: I'm changing my answer. I want a staff of people.
0: You want a
1: you
0: staff.
1: You see how I did that? So then you have a gardener, you have a pool person, you have a, well, I you guess have, you wouldn't have a pool.
0: You have a cleaner.
1: You have a cleaner, you have a
0: Which
1: chef.
0: Which one would you want the most though? Which one would be the most beneficial to your everyday life? Because for me specifically, it would have to be lawn because I try and I pride myself on my lawn.
1: Yeah.
0: But I know my yard is not as good as it could be. If I had a professional lawn person come in there, it'd be amazing. And I know I can pay for this.
1: Yeah.
0: But if you could just tack it into like my mortgage when I buy my next house, I would be set. I love it.
1: I am going with, if I could only choose one, I would go with a cleaner.
0: That's what my wife would choose. And I know that.
1: It would have to be a robot one because I don't want any judgment. You know what I mean? Like, I don't want the cleaner to come in and be like another Taco Bell bag under your bed.
0: I don't feel like they would judge, though, because you know they've seen everything.
1: Yeah, that's
0: maids
1: true.
0: Have seen everything that I feel like you would have to be pretty bad for them to say, I'm not coming back to this house.
1: Yeah, that's true. That's true.
0: So would you be willing to pay more for, like, if you were a renter, would you be willing to pay more for a good landlord or would you just be happy with a place to live that's affordable? Would you rather save the money or pay a little bit more to make your life a little bit more luxurious?
1: No, I'd pay a little bit more.
0: So you'd fall in that 77%
1: then. I feel like I would, yeah. When it comes to renting, I feel like I would.
0: See, and I've lived in some absolute dumps before that I don't even know who my landlord was.
1: Yeah.
0: And so I don't know. For me, as long as I have a roof over my head, I'm pretty content. I don't need the luxurious stuff.
1: Yeah.
0: But I do know it is nice. And when you pay for it and they say, hey, this is what we offer and it doesn't work, then you become a little bit more upset.
1: Yeah.
0: And it does fall on the landlord. So are you willing to pay more for a good landlord or would you rather save your money just to have a roof over your head? Message us on the K99 app and let us know. And you can go to the K99.

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1: Northern Colorado, patchy smoke out there, otherwise mostly sunny skies and temperatures a bit warmer than yesterday. Look for highs in the mid to upper 80s this afternoon, and we'll go warmer tomorrow, back to the triple digits across Northern Colorado Thursday and Friday, with even warmer weather on top for the weekend. I'm Denver 7 meteorologist Danielle Grant.

0: Northern Colorado's new country, K99. Coming up at 9 o'clock, we're going to do the 99 at 9. That's where you get 99 minutes of nonstop new country, uninterrupted. What do you like to do with those 99 minutes?
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0: Are you sucking up to our own station?
1: Yeah.

0: Northern Colorado's new country, K99. Good morning and happy Wednesday. It is Sadie and Jeff, and it is time for Did You Know? This is where we like to spit some random facts and stats at you, and you might learn a few things.
1: Yeah, like how about this one?
0: Okay.
1: A little over $600 million is spent on fencing material each year. $600 million?
0: I'm not going to lie.
1: That's more than halfway to a billion.
0: That is more than halfway to a billion. But that tells you that we want to keep people out of our yards. We want our privacy.
1: It's true. It's
0: which
1: true.
0: Is weird because there's a lot of neighborhoods in Colorado where I know they do not allow fences. We looked at a neighborhood not long ago where it was a rule in the neighborhood you couldn't have a fence.
1: That's weird.
0: But it is expensive to replace your fence. I know I've seen my parents at the house they've lived at. I think they've replaced it 3 times and it's not cheap. One time we did it ourselves. So.
1: Oh God,
0: that was some work, especially with dogs.
1: What about this one? Researchers reveal if you want to feel good and have more self-esteem, you should talk about yourself or compliment yourself. I feel like that would make you seem like a jerk.
0: I think that makes you seem more arrogant.
1: Like,
0: yeah.
1: Do you do it just to yourself, like in the mirror? Because I have heard you're supposed to do that. You're supposed to look in the mirror, in your eyes, and be like, you are hella gorgeous.
0: I hate looking at myself in the mirror. I'll talk to myself in the shower, but I won't talk to myself in the mirror. I try to avoid eye contact and avoid conversation.
1: No, that's how you're supposed to like ground yourself. So you have to look into your eyes. And then finally, this is interesting and I agree with it. The average person needs a vacation every 110 days.
0: See, I actually disagree with this.
1: What?
0: I feel like I need it more often because you figure 110 days, that's about 3.5 months.
1: Are we talking like, a week long, I wonder?
0: I don't know. Because, yeah, it does say needs a vacation. It doesn't. Is that just like an extended weekend, like a 3 or 4 day weekend?
1: Because to me, that is not a vacation.
0: It can be, though.
1: It can be. But in my mind, we're talking about a week. If it's every 3.5 months, I feel like once a season, you should take off a week.
0: Well, and that's about once a quarter, but that's over once a quarter, if you think about it. That's why I feel like it should be less than 3 months. I feel like every 80 days, I feel like subtract about 30 days from this.
1: Okay.
0: You work about I'm saying about 2.5, 3 months in, I feel you start to get a little bit of work fatigue, and that's when it's a good time to head
1: take
0: to the mountains
1: break.
0: And relax a little bit. Even if you just do a staycation and stay at home, just to get away from work, hit the reset button, catch up on some rest, and kind of just push work out of your mind, I think probably about every 80 days sounds good to me.
1: Yeah, and you know, a lot of companies will give you like 1 day of mental health, and I have a lot of baggage. Like 1 day is not even going to touch it. So I wish we had, let's say, a month of mental. You know what? If Jeff and I are pretending in this scenario, we're going to do a vacation every 80 days. And we're gonna make the
0: rules.
1: Is
0: this a real like vacation though? Because that gets expensive too. So that's why I'm saying staycations work as well.
1: But
0: because I'm terrible. When I take time off of

0: work, it's usually to do something.
1: Yeah.
0: Or to watch after a sick kid or something. I rarely relax when I take a day off of work. So that's why, unless I'm on vacation.
1: Yeah.
0: Depending on where I go. If you go to Disney World or go to some like glacier in Montana, you're going to be hiking or you're going to be walking around the theme park. You're going to be busy. You're not going to be resting.
1: Or you can do what I would do and for 1 week straight watch Maury, which comes on at 11.
0: I feel like that would add to the stress level.
1: Paternity test. I get so excited finding out who the dad is. It's my favorite.
0: How often do you need a vacation? Is 110 days about right? Is that, do you need more or less days until you take a vacation? You can message us on the K99 app and let us know.
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3: The drive through Fort Collins for your Wednesday morning still in good shape with no reported accidents. 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
0: Arapahoe Forest, Roosevelt Forest. The question really is, where won't I be going?
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0: Northern Colorado's new country, K99. Coming up next, Sadie's Celebrity Sleaze. But before we get to it, Sadie, what are you going to talk about today?
1: I am going to talk about the show The Voice, because there is a brand new host. Carson Daly is out of there.
0: Wow, he's been the host for a long time, too.
1: For, I think I read 30 seasons.
0: Has it been that long?
1: 30 seasons. Same.

0: I am trying to figure out who the new host of The Voice is, because I did not know this. I have not heard this news yet.
1: Really?
0: I haven't watched The Voice in probably 7-8 years. It's been a hot minute since I've watched it.
1: I'm not, this is probably not kosher, but I hate shows where people sing.
0: Do you really?
1: American Idol, The Voice. I also don't like the America's Got Talent. I don't like any of this.
0: All of them I've watched at least one or two seasons, but then it's the same thing every single season, so I stop. But I've at least watched a season or two of all of them.
1: And I don't know if it's just because, let's talk about Celebrity Slays.
0: Northern Colorado's new country, K99. It is Sadie and Jeff. Let's get into Sadie's Celebrity Slays.
1: I got so excited, I just started talking. Okay, so who took over for The Voice? Keke Palmer.
0: Really?
1: She is so likable.
0: She is. She's got a lot of energy.
1: Still not going to watch The Voice, but I like her so much, and this makes me happy for her. It's season 31 of The Voice, and Carson Daly, he's taken a step back for the first time, and Palmer is stepping in. Though Daly, who's been part of the show since season one, isn't hosting, he will serve as a producer of the show.
0: Should have seen that coming.
1: Yeah, that would be a hard job, just to come in after someone. You know what I mean?
0: Well, I've never been a fan of Carson Daly. Even going back to his TRL days, he was always a little too dry for me.
1: Yeah. Yeah, I would agree with that.
0: I like more energy. I think she'll give the show a lot more energy that it's been missing.
1: Okay, Joe Jonas also going to be coaching with Queen Latifah.
0: Okay,
1: and I love Riley Queen Latifah. Green.
0: Wow.
1: I know. He was just at Cheyenne Frontier
0: Days. We don't have any of the original judges. Is that when it's time to call a show, though?
1: Yes, but I don't watch shows about singing. I can't do it because they're like, it's constantly like, and the winner is, and we'll be right back.
0: Yeah.
1: And I don't know. I think
0: over and over again.
1: I think I've become so acclimated to not having commercials that I'm like, what is this?
0: Well, because it used to be, when I watched it was fun because Adam Levine and Blake Shelton were like their own show with their bromance. But now that that's gone, I feel like it's missing something.
1: I agree. Okay, country music is full of really nice people, okay? Super nice people. And I was reading a study about the 10 nicest folks in country music. Are you ready?
0: I am ready.
1: Number one, I think I would die if I met them because I love them so much. And that is?
0: Dolly Parton.
1: Vince Gill.
0: Really? Okay.
1: Oh, man. I think Dolly would cry.
0: Seemed like she would be at the top of that list.
1: Oh, he is such a
0: bucket list. But Vince Gill has always seemed like a very nice guy. I've never met Vince.
1: And his music, like, you just can't beat it. Number two, Dolly.
0: Okay, so I was close.
1: Mm-hmm. Number three, Luke Combs, Lauren Elena.
0: Okay.
1: Russell Dickerson, Kelsey Ballerini, Walker Hayes, Dan and Shay, Dierks Bentley, and Jelly Roll, which totally tracks. I feel like Jelly Roll is super nice.
0: I don't have any argument with that list. Those all seem like people that just based on what you see in the media, seem like nice people.
1: I think for the next Celebrity Sleaze, I'm going to do the rudest country artist.
0: I can think of a couple.
1: Me too.
2: 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K99 traffic.
3: No accidents reported on I-25. This report is sponsored by Colorado State Patrol. Your drive out of Fort Collins heading down towards Denver. Again, accident-free, some minor slowing southbound through Johnstown and, of course, into downtown Denver. No accidents reported in the Fort Collins area. The average cost of a first-time DUI in Colorado is over $13,000, and a conviction gives you a criminal record. Make a plan for a sober ride before the party begins. Don't underestimate impairment. Colorado State Patrol. I'm Chris McLaughlin, K99.
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0: 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Coming up next, Tag Team Trivia, your chance to win tickets to see Zach Bryan.
1: Yeah, today's edition, Disney.
0: Yes, who's going to be your partner, me or Sadie? We're going to give you all the details and tell you how you can win. Coming up next, after Ella Langley.

0: 99. Good morning and happy Wednesday. It is Sadie and Jeff, and it is time for Tag Team Trivia. This is where we give you the chance to win an awesome prize, and today's prize is a pair of tickets to see Zach Bryan at Mile High Stadium on August 13th, his first of two shows taking place at Mile High next week. And if you've never played Tag Team Trivia, the way that it works is we give you a topic, and based off that topic, you choose one of us to be your partner. Then we're going to ask you a trivia question, and you can answer the question outright if you know the answer. Some people know them very quickly. Some people need a little bit of help. And if you need help, you can say, hey, I want to tag you in, and whoever your partner is will come in, and hopefully they know the answer, can help you get to it between the two of you talking it out. And if not, well, then you're a loser.
1: Mm-hmm. Wow, Jeff, that's pretty harsh.
0: The hope is that either you know it or we know it and somebody can get it right.
1: But today it's the Disney edition.
0: It is Disney. We do this.
1: So I feel like I could do this.
0: We do Disney once a week because we did this about a month or two ago and realized there's a lot of Disney questions you can ask. And I have gotten in arguments throughout life about people thinking they know the most about Disney more than anyone else.
1: You have?
0: So have you not?
1: No.
0: Oh, I've had this argument multiple times.
1: What?
0: People pride themselves on their Disney knowledge.
1: I do know Disney adults, but I've never gotten into like a scuffle where I'm like.
0: Not a scuffle, but just it's kind of a back and forth of I know more than you do type of thing.
1: Okay,
0: so,
1: okay.
0: Give us a call right now. Let's play Tag Team Trivia, 800-500-2K9.

0: Northern Colorado's new country, K99. It is Sadie and Jeff. Good morning and happy Wednesday. We are playing tag team trivia right now for a chance to win a pair of tickets to see Zach Bryan at Mile High Stadium on his first night of two nights on August 13th. We have got Aaron from Berthoud on the line right now, ready to play. Today's topic is Disney. We're going to find out who he's going to choose and if he can get the trivia question right. Aaron, how are you doing this morning?
1: Good. How are you?
0: Doing pretty good. Do you know how tag team trivia works?
1: Yes, I do.
0: All right. Today's topic is Disney. Would you like Sadie or myself to be your tag team partner?
1: I think I better go with Sadie on this one.
0: Going to go with Sadie on this one. All right. Are you ready for today's trivia question?
1: Yeah, go ahead.
0: In The Princess and the Frog, what is Tiana's dream of owning?
2: Aaron's like, dude.
1: Who's Tiana? That's the first one.
0: Well, Tiana's the main character, and she's a dream of owning something. Do you know what her dream is of owning?
1: No. So I'll help here.
2: I almost feel like you should get man points for this, Aaron.
0: I actually know this answer, but my kids like this one. So my kids love Princess and the Frog.
2: I'm going to say she dreamt of having her own restaurant.
1: That's what I was going to say. So I'm going to go with that.
2: Okay, Aaron was thinking it too.
0: I think if you weren't there to step in and help out Aaron, I don't think he would have gotten anywhere near restaurants.
2: That's not true. I believe you, Aaron.
0: Is that your final answer, Aaron?
1: Yes, it is.

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4: Good Wednesday morning, Northern Colorado. Patchy smoke out there, otherwise mostly sunny skies and temperatures a bit warmer than yesterday. Look for highs in the mid to upper 80s this afternoon, and we'll go warmer tomorrow, back to the triple digits across Northern Colorado Thursday and Friday, with even warmer weather on top for the weekend. I'm Denver 7 meteorologist Danielle Grant.

Northern Colorado's new country, K99. Make sure you listen at 9 o'clock this morning. You're going to get the 99 at 9, where you get 99 minutes of non-stop new country. 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

0: Northern Colorado's new country, K99. Good morning and happy Wednesday. It is Sadie and Jeff, and it is time for Am I Wrong? This is where we take your emails and messages, and we try to help people with their problems. Sometimes it's relationship problems. Sometimes it's just maybe an argument you're having, and you want to know which side everyone else is taking. Yeah, so you're asking for our help. Sometimes we make you feel better because we take your side. Sometimes we make you feel worse by saying, hey, you're wrong for taking this side in the argument.
1: Right.
0: And you actually got a message. This came directly to you, so I feel a little left out. But I'm excited to hear this one today.
1: Okay, so this came anonymously. They actually asked, I don't use their name, which is fine, but I want to be clear. It's not Jeff.
0: I like these ones, though, because when they ask to remain anonymous, you know it's going to be spicy, and I love the spicy ones.
1: Okay, so my wife and I have been having game night every so often with some other couples. We were playing this card game the other night. That's like basically a trivia game for couples to play. And you're asked questions and then you write down your answer. But,
0: ooh,
1: you know,
0: games
1: it's
0: can
1: like
0: be fun.
1: Yeah, but it's a little more adult.
0: Yes,
1: themed.
0: I know exactly where you're going with this.
1: Okay.
0: Well, at least in terms of the type of game.
1: So this question was a little spicy, he said. And one of the questions was, who is your dream man or woman to,
0: I gotcha.
1: I don't know how else to say it.
0: Leave it right there.
1: I wrote down my spin instructor.
0: Oh.
1: Since my wife knows, I think she's hot.
0: Okay.
1: And I thought that would be her guess too. And then we would get the point. Because I guess you have to both, you know, it's like the newlywed game.
0: Yeah, well, and if your wife knows you have a crush on someone, I mean, it makes sense why he was, his logic of thinking.
1: Well, it turns out every other husband either wrote down their wife.
0: Oh, no.
1: Or a celebrity or fictional character.
0: Oh, no.
1: I know. My wife was livid. I tried to explain that I didn't actually want to do anything with my spin instructor. And I have never even considered being unfaithful, but she's still mad. Am I overreacting? Is she overreacting or am I in the wrong?
0: He's in the wrong.
1: I'm
0: not even going to try to build this one up. He is in the wrong.
1: He is definitely in the wrong.
0: I mean, again, it's one thing to say you find someone that you interact with on a weekly or daily basis attractive. It's one thing to say, hey, they're beautiful. I find them hot. But to say you want to do things with them.
1: Yeah.
0: And I get it's a game. I get his mindset for like the game. But there's consequences to your answers.
1: Yeah.
0: And he's finding this out now.
1: He's finding it out now. She is really mad. I suggest you buy her all the flowers. And maybe don't go to spin class anymore. Maybe now that's going to be a point of contention.
0: He can go to spin class. He just needs to find a new spin class.
1: Right.
0: He can't go to that one anymore.
1: Yeah.
0: Well, and to make it worse, I'm sure there's partial like secondhand embarrassment for her too. The fact that it wasn't just said, but it was said in front of their friends during game night. So now they're aware of it. And now she has to feel embarrassed saying, hey, they all said the romantic answer saying, oh, my wife.
1: Or
0: they went with a fictional character that they knew were like, hey, you find so-and-so attractive in these movies.
1: Yeah.
0: Compared to someone you actually interact with on a daily basis.
1: In a spin class, which is kind of sexual already.
0: Yeah. Oh. I don't know any way that he gets out of this without ending up in the doghouse. There's no way. I mean, again, start buying gifts now. Start planning a romantic vacation
1: now.
0: And
1: I think you can't go to spin anymore. I'm sorry.
0: No, I agree. He has to change spin classes.
1: He does.
0: How can he go and come home and expect her to say, hey, how was spin class, honey?
1: Yeah, you ruined it.
0: Because she's not, there's only one answer and it's going to be, oh, it was awful and I hated it. And I think I'm going to stop going. That's the only answer she wants to hear right
1: now. She is. So that's your safest bet.
0: Oh, that's so bad.
1: It's so bad.
0: But then I think of the same thing. If my wife knew I was attracted to someone, I probably would give the same answer, though. If my wife knew. But here's the thing. My wife also knows my Hollywood crushes, so I'd probably go with one of those.
1: Yeah, you're not going to go real life people.
0: Well, anyone that listens to this show could probably, 9 out of 10 people could probably guess mine.
1: Yeah.
0: So,
1: yeah.
0: I mean, it's not that hard. We've mentioned it multiple times on the show, and I know my wife knows it, so. But don't say someone you interact
1: don't
0: with.
1: Don't say that. No.
0: What an idiot.
1: Okay, don't say that because it took a lot of courage for Anonymous to write in.
0: Thank you.
1: So don't make fun of
0: that.
1: Thank
0: you for writing in. But you're an idiot.
1: No one's going to write in if you call him an idiot. I think he just had like a moment.
0: You think?
1: Like a moment.
0: Do you think he was wrong? Message us on the K99 app. Let us know. Give us a call. 800-500-2K99.
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3: Watch for a stall in Loveland, eastbound Eisenhower at Rocky Mountain Avenue. That's just before I-25. 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I-25 is looking good as you work your way northbound and southbound out of the Fort Collins area. No problems as far as major accidents in Fort Collins. All right, it's officially the most wonderful time of the year at Staples. 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
2: Watch for a stall in Loveland, eastbound Eisenhower at Rocky Mountain Avenue. That's just before I-25. 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I-25 is looking good as you work your way northbound and southbound out of the Fort Collins area. No problems as far as major accidents in Fort Collins. All right, it's officially the most wonderful time of the year at Staples. 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I'm Chris McLaughlin, K99.
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Northern Colorado's new country, K99. 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

0: 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You can win a $500 Visa prepaid gift card to help you get school supplies or to spend on yourself by going to the K99 app.
1: Yeah, maybe you don't have kids. You could buy shoes, bags. What's that like?
0: Groceries. I pay

0: Northern Colorado's new country, K99. Good morning and happy Wednesday. It is Sadie and Jeff. And this morning when we answered the rapid fire question from Monday, since we were off yesterday, the question was, would you rather have your favorite food for every meal in your life or never have it again? And we both agreed we'd rather never have it again because eating the same thing every day would take its toll.
1: It would take its toll.
0: But yeah. It also led to us discussing off air because your favorite food was pizza.
1: Yeah.
0: And we started talking about some of the pizzas we like. And we discovered about each other that we end up kind of liking, I don't want to say
1: garbage food,
0: but, you know, pizza that is not as, I don't want to say as well prepared because it's so good, but it's not as, you know, high up the chain, I guess, is a nice way to put it.
1: Like, have you ever gone to a restaurant and they're like, the pizza has fig on it and it's got no cheese and it's like super fancy and it's small and then it's like $42
0: for a pizza. I did a pizza in LA. Me and a buddy were in LA and we were waiting for a Lakers game. This place was over near Echo Park where we had to wait an hour for a pizza to get made.
1: Yeah.
0: One of the best pizzas I've ever had.
1: Oh.
0: But you and I also said we do like garbage pizza from time to time and garbage food in general. And you were laughing because I told you a story. I'm not sure if you remember this. It used to be, I believe, buy one, get one free at Little Caesars on Mondays back in the mid-2000s.
1: Yeah.
0: So when I was a college student and I was broke, I would go every Monday. And I think it was for $10, I could get two pizzas and two bags of breadsticks. And that would last me 3 or 4 days. And for a college student, that's how we survived. But the problem with Little Caesars is you and I both agree, it's actually really good pizza.
1: I love it. It's one of my top three favorite pizzas. And I know a lot of people listening will be like, what? That's weird.
0: But when you are hungry or you're having a birthday party for a little kid, Little Caesars is awesome. The problem is unlike Papa John's and Pizza Hut, where I like to have those leftovers.
1: Yeah.
0: Little Caesars, not so good reheated.
1: Yeah, that's true.
0: By day three, the crust is breaking your teeth.
1: Yeah, but I also think that's with any pizza.
0: Deep dish pizza usually stays soft longer, I feel like. Mm-hmm. But yeah, those thinner crusts, kind of like Little Caesars, they do harden up and they're not as good by the second or third day.
1: Yeah.
0: But you were saying there's another one that you like,
1: oh,
0: too.
1: Oh my gosh, I love Totino's pizza.
0: I haven't had Totino's in probably 15, 20 years.
1: Really?
0: It's been so long since I've had it.
1: Oh my God, it's so good. And they're so cheap, which makes you wonder, what is this made of?
0: Cancer.
1: Oh, but it's
0: I'm just
1: so
0: kidding.
1: Good.
0: It is very good. I love just going to the freezer section and buying like those cheap mini pizzas or cheap quick pizzas you can make at home sometimes. Sometimes they're just as good, if not better, than the ones you're paying, like you said, $40
1: for. You know what we've really gotten into? Costco pizza.
0: Costco pizza is great.
1: It's amazing.
0: Have you tried Sam's Club pizza?
1: No, but I assume it's the same.
0: We tried. No, it's not. It is different. I like the crust better at Sam's Club.
1: And it's like,
0: but Costco overall, I probably like their pizza. I don't know. It's close.
1: And a big Costco pizza, which is really big, is $10. Mm-hmm. Have you tried to order something from Pizza Hut? Because sometimes I'm like, I'm craving some Pizza Hut. And then you get like two pieces and it's like $64. And well, I think, oh my God.
0: And to me, it seems like back in the day when I used to get Pizza Hut, I could live off of it for 2 or 3 days. But now I feel if I get Pizza Hut, there's hardly any leftovers. I feel like their slices have gotten smaller or their pizzas have gotten smaller. Maybe that's just me, but
1: more
0: it
1: money.
0: Feels like it.
1: It's more money.
0: I also have more kids in the house, so maybe that plays a factor.
1: Yeah, that's true.
0: But another one I told you about, and you laughed at this, is because I said after I eat the Little Caesars on Wednesdays in college, I don't know if you remember this at Taco Bell, they used to have where you could mix and match burritos and soft tacos and hard tacos.
1: It was like a briefcase.
0: You got a box of tacos and you could say like, I want 4 bean and cheese burritos, 3 hard tacos, 3 soft tacos, and you could mix and match any combo of 10. And I would do that and live off that for 3 days. So for $20, that's how I ate throughout the week, was Little Caesars Monday through Wednesday. And then Wednesday and Thursday were Taco Bell. And then Friday, I'd like go to my parents' house and have a home-cooked meal.
1: Oh. You know what? The 2000s were awesome.
0: Well, because you could eat for cheap and the food was better, I feel like. Now I feel like it doesn't even taste as good. What garbage food is your favorite? People may tease you for it. Message us on the K99 app. Let us know. 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
3: A stall reported in the Loveland area. Watch for this hazard eastbound Eisenhower Boulevard at Rocky Mountain Avenue just before I-25. You know, your I-25 drive actually in good shape. No reported accidents. It's been quiet as that goes all morning long, so we have a nice flow of traffic either direction. I'm Chris McLaughlin, K99.
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8: Good Wednesday morning, Northern Colorado. Patchy smoke out there, otherwise mostly sunny skies, and temperatures a bit warmer than yesterday. Look for highs in the mid to upper 80s this afternoon, and we'll go warmer tomorrow, back to the triple digits across Northern Colorado Thursday and Friday, with even warmer weather on top for the weekend. I'm Denver 7 meteorologist Danielle Grant.

0: Northern Colorado's new country, K99. Make sure you listen tomorrow at 7:10. You're going to have a chance to win tickets to see Zach Bryan at Mile High when he performs next week. Which night, though? August 13th or August 14th?
1: That's right. We will let you know when you play.
0: And we'll tell you what tomorrow's topic is. That's at 7:10 when we play Tag Team.

0: feel nervous this morning.
1: You should.
0: It is time for Two Truths and a Lie, Northern Colorado's new country, K99. It is Sadie and Jeff. And the reason I feel nervous is because we didn't play yesterday since we were both off. But on Monday, you were able to tie it up at 29 apiece.
1: Ooh.
0: So whoever gets the next stump is going to be the first one to hit 30. And I want it to be me so bad because I do not, I have not trailed in this game for almost 2 months now.
1: And today may be the day.
0: Well, I can't lose today, but if you get it right, tomorrow you will have the chance to get that 30th point and take that lead. And that's what scares me is because then you hold the score at 29 today. So I'm nervous.
1: You should be nervous, Jeff. I got a good feeling today.
0: The way that this works is we give each other three statements. Two are true. One is a lie. We highly recommend you play in your car. Message us on the K99 app and let us know if you get it right or wrong. You can have bragging rights over us, especially if we get it wrong. And it's currently tied 29 apiece.
1: Mm-hmm.
0: I'm trying to get that 1 point lead back today. And I usually go with something from the national day as my topic for the day. And today is National Underwear Day.
1: Okay.
0: So I'm going to give you three statements about underwear.
1: Is one of them when you buy underwear and take them out of the pack, they look ginormous and you're like, oh no, these won't fit. And they fit every time.
0: One of them is, can you return underwear if you've taken it out and tried it on, or can you sell it in a garage sale? No, I'm not doing those ones. These are like more facts about underwear.
1: Facts. Okay.
0: So, but I do like the way you're thinking. All right. Are you ready for your three statements
1: though? I'm ready. Yeah.
0: All right. Number one. The first commercially sold men's underwear with an elastic waistband appeared in the 1800s.
1: Okay.
0: Number two, the modern bra was patented in 1914 by a woman named Mary Phelps Jacob.
1: Okay.
0: Number two, the word briefs became associated with underwear because the garments were originally made to be shorter than traditional undergarments. Which one is the lie?
1: Oh my God, I hate all of these. Okay. What was number two?
0: Number two, the modern bra was patented in 1914 by a woman named Mary Phelps Jacob. So essentially the bra was invented in 1914 by Mary Phelps Jacob.
1: Damn you, Mary Phelps.
0: What's wrong with the, would you rather not have bras at all? I hear women complain. I mean, I know women say the first thing they do when they get home is they like to take it off, but yeah. I know some people say how hard it is to not have one.
1: Yeah, so. I would say that. But I don't know if that's true. Is Mary even real? Did she invent the bra? Okay, hang on.
0: Was it invented in 1914?
1: Okay. Is it?
0: How old is the bra? Do you know?
1: No, I have no idea. I think I'm going to go with number three.
0: Number three. The word briefs became associated with underwear because the garments were originally made to be shorter than traditional undergarments.
1: I feel that's the one. I think that's the one.
0: Ooh. Is that your final answer?
1: I don't know because you're being really... Yes, it is.
0: That is... The word briefs was because they wanted it to be shorter than traditional undergarments. And the bra was created in 1914 by a woman named Mary Phelps Jacob. The lie was the first commercially sold men's underwear with an elastic waistband appeared in the 1800s. It says elastic waistbands became common much later, especially in the early to mid 20th century as elastic materials improved.
1: I had no idea about any of that, nor will I remember it in the next 5 minutes. It'll be gone.
0: Well, I'm sure you'll now know that briefs were because they were supposed to be shorter than traditional garments.
1: That's true.
0: Now that you got, since you got that one wrong, I'm sure that one will stick with you. And now you know that at least the bra was created in 1914. So
1: at least I know that.
0: Honestly, I'm kind of surprised it wasn't invented sooner, but it does say the modern bra, though. So maybe they had some type of bra before that.
1: Yeah, it probably wasn't comfortable.
0: So that means I have now stumped you 30 times. I'm the first one to the big 3-0,
1: yeah.
0: Which means I have a 1 point lead. But tomorrow, you will have a chance once again to tie it back up.
1: Yeah.
0: Make sure you listen tomorrow at 8:35 for Two Truths and a Lie. Also, make sure you message us on the K99 app. Let us know, did you get it right today or did you get it wrong just like Sadie?
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3: No major delays on I-25 in and out and through the Fort Collins area. Your drive on College is in good shape. In fact, all our major side streets in Fort Collins are accident-free. No problems across Highway 34 either direction between Greeley and Loveland, so nothing to worry about there. I'm Chris McLaughlin, K99.
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25: Oh. I like country songs. Back to the country you came here for. This is Northern Colorado's new country, K99.

0: Northern Colorado's new country, K99. Coming up next is Sadie's Celebrity Sleaze. What are you going to talk about in today's second edition?
1: We are going to talk about a movie that's in theaters right now, and it is breaking records.
0: I have a hunch. I think I know which movie this is.
1: Yeah.
0: We're going to tell you next, coming up on The Sleaze. Here's Carrie Underwood, All-American Girl.

0: So a movie is breaking records at the box office. And there's only two big movies I can think that are out right now. So it's got to be, I got a 50-50 chance of getting this right.
1: What do you think it is?
0: Well, I'm not going to tell you yet. I want to know if I'm right or not. I want to let you say it and then tell you I'm right no matter what.
1: Yeah, I know.
0: Northern Colorado's new country, K99. It is Sadie and Jeff, and it is time for Sadie's Celebrity Sleaze.
1: Okay. It's Spider-Man Brand New Day.
0: That was one of my two guesses.
1: Your other one
0: that
1: was...
0: or The Odyssey.
1: The Odyssey, yeah. Yeah. It has officially crossed the $1 billion mark.
0: Already?
1: Already.
0: It hasn't even been out a week yet.
1: 6 days in the theater, making it the second fastest movie to ever reach that milestone.
0: What was the fastest?
1: 2019's Avengers Endgame.
0: Okay, yeah, that one was so good.
1: Disney is never going to stop making these movies.
0: Well, but Spider-Man, you can make an argument, is bigger now than ever before. I mean, my kids watch it because they've got the cartoon versions of Spidey and Amazing Friends. Then you've got like the older cartoons. Spider-Man is everywhere right now.
1: This is just insane. The film has been rewriting the record books ever since it swung into theaters July 31st. Not only did it have the biggest domestic opening weekend ever, it also posted the highest grossing opening day and biggest Thursday preview haul in domestic box office history.
0: Wow.
1: I mean, it keeps going and going and going.
0: I can tell you, when I look down at the pool from my complex, every kid is in a Spider-Man swimsuit or flotation device. I mean, Spider-Man is literally the biggest I've ever seen in my life.
1: Yeah, this is huge. Okay, this made me so excited, and I don't leave my house for much, but I think I'm going to do it, Jeff.
0: Okay.
1: There is a Comic-Con in Fort Collins.
0: Oh, I'm there. I'm all over that.
1: Here's why I'm going. I'm not a big comic fan. I'm not. John Ratzenberger is going to be there.
0: And for those that don't know who John Ratzenberger is, watch any Pixar movie, pretty much. He's in every single one, almost.
1: And see, I think of him with Cheers.
0: He was from Cheers.
1: Cliff Clavin.
0: Yeah, but literally for the first 20 years, he had to have a cameo or a major role in every Pixar movie. They finally ended that streak.
1: Okay, I'm going to tell you. First of all, he's been in 23 different Pixar movies.
0: He's P.T. Flea. He's Ham. Just in the Toy Story movies alone, he's been in 5.
1: Okay, well, let me give you just some characters he's done. So Monsters, Inc., he was the Abominable Snowman.
0: Yes, he was.
1: In Finding Nemo, he was the School of Moonfish.
0: Yes.
1: The Incredibles, The Underminer.
0: At the very end of the movie and the beginning of the second one, yes.
1: In Cars, he was Max.
0: Yes.
1: Wally, he was John. Up, he was Tom.
0: He was P.T. Flea in A Bug's Life.
1: In Brave, he was Gordon. Inside Out, he's Fritz. The Good Dinosaur, he's Earl. Finding Dory, he's Bill. Like, he does so many of these movies.
0: It used to be a game going to Pixar movies and trying to figure out which character he was going to be, other than Toy Story and Bug's Life, because he was a main character in those ones.
1: He must be, like, really cool to work with if they continue to put him in these
0: movies.
1: But
0: the streak did finally end. That's the sad part.
1: When did it end?
0: I can't remember. I want to say when, maybe it was Luca's when it finally ended. It was
1: okay.
0: It was around 2020, 2019, it finally ended. But the first 20 years of Pixar, maybe the first 25 years, he was in everything.
1: But honestly, I don't even care about that. I want to talk to Cliff Clavin. That's all I want to do.
0: You care more about Cheers.
1: I want to go back and forth with useless facts that are not even right half the time, because that's what I do for a job. You can read more about Fort Collins Comic-Con. There's a whole story about it. Just head over to the K99 app. And that's it for today's Celebrity Sleaze.
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3: The drive between Fort Collins and downtown Denver looking pretty decent for you right now. No accidents, no real pockets of heavy, slow traffic either as you travel southbound. Northbound on I-25 looks great, heading up to Cheyenne with no delay, no accidents in the Fort Collins area. I'm Chris McLaughlin, K99.
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0: Northern Colorado's new country, K99. We're kicking off the 99 at 9 right now, where you get 99 minutes of non-stop new country. What do you like to do during this time?
1: I like to listen to the 99. What else am I going to do?
0: Well, I like to eat and just say I can't work until I'm done eating and until the 99 at 9 is over.
1: Ooh.

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0: Northern Colorado's new country, K99, coming up on September 26th and 27th. Taste of Fort Collins will be happening, and I am so excited because this is my first year to go.
1: Oh my gosh, and if you're like Jeff and you've never gone, you got to get tickets before it sells out.
0: Yeah, it's a great time for the whole family. Good food, live music. It's a weekend you will never forget. 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

0: 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Make sure you listen tomorrow at 7:10 for your chance to win tickets to see Zach Bryan at Mile High Stadium.
1: Oh, it's going to sell out. 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
0: We're going to play Tag Team Trivia tomorrow morning. Kinda like

Northern Colorado's new country, K99. We're in the middle of the 99 at 9, where you get 99 minutes of nonstop new country. This one is for Noah. This is Ride, Ride, Ride, featuring George Burge and Luke Bryan.

0: Northern Colorado's new country, K99, with just a couple weeks left of summer. Sadie, what are you going to do before summer ends to spoil your child?
1: Oh, we're probably going to go to the pool because it's been like 1,000 degrees lately.
0: The correct answer? I'm going to Waterworld.
1: Ooh, nice.

0: 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The 99 and 9 is on. Northern Colorado's new country.
1: It's really good.
0: K99.

0: Northern Colorado's new country, K99. It is Sadie and Jeff, and we are about to get out of here. But before we do, we always like to end the show with a rapid-fire question, because Sadie likes to mess with my brain for the day.
1: Yes.
0: What is your rapid-fire question that I'm going to be thinking way too much about today?
1: Okay. Would you want... Okay, someone's going to give you $5 million.
0: Okay, I love this scenario so far.
1: Sounds great. But you can never go to your hometown ever again.
0: I can't, so I can never return home?
1: And I'm going to talk like a whole region. I'm going to talk, if your hometown is, like I was born and raised here, I'm going to say you couldn't go to any northern Colorado town.
0: I will let you know tomorrow morning my answer, because that's a tough one.
1: Right?
0: We'll let you know tomorrow morning. Have a great rest of your Wednesday.

K99, you know, there's a lot of hardworking artists in country music. Artists that will go above and beyond to put on a great show and take care of their fans. There's not a lot of artists, however, that would play two shows in one day. But Garth Brooks is doing it. We'll talk more in less than 10. Here's Keith Urban. It's Days Go By.

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1: I think many of us would agree on why Ella Langley is so successful and so popular. I mean, obviously, she's got great music that is catchy, music that is relatable. But I think also she's just incredibly authentic.

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1: Wow, can you believe August is here?
0: I mean, pretty soon we're going to be in the busiest and most wonderful time of the year. I'm talking about fall.

0: 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Here's what's happening at K99.
1: It's Chris Kelly. You know, they've got that Sunshine Protection Act debate going on right now. The U.S. House has passed the bill. It goes to the Senate for a little bit of discussion and a vote. If it happens, it'll go into effect the 1st of December. How would daylight saving time permanently affect our sunrises and sunsets here in Colorado? 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
1: Well, we're really starting to pick up the pace on this work day. Yeah, time is going by quickly. You're welcome. Here's Sam Hunt.

0: K99, Stella Lefty, it's Boston. My name is Jess, I'm on the job with you. Do we think that Stella Lefty has the ability to become a big star like Lainey Wilson? You know, Lainey, I feel like, is one of our modern day women who has just taken the country music world by storm. And she's done a lot outside of country music as well. In fact, she's in the new season of the show Leanne on Netflix. Now, we know that she and comedian Leanne Morgan are actually close, and they had a little bit that they did at the CMA Awards last year, which was so fun. They like each other a lot, and no surprise that Leanne was trying to get her to be a part of this show. If you want to see the trailer for the upcoming season, we've got it for you on our app. That's going to get underway on August 27th.
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K99. Hey, it's Jess. Can we start the countdown for Riley Green's new album? It's called That's Just Me. It's coming out September 18th. We just put out the track list for it. Couple of collaborations on that album. One with Brooks and Dunn that I am definitely looking forward to.

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1: Hi, Dave Jensen. 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
2: Every once in a while, a song sneaks up on you. A song that you need to hear again immediately after it ends. 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The new one from Caroline Jones, who, if you don't know, she's the only female member of the Zac Brown Band and plays just about every instrument. It just feels different. I want to know what you think.

0: You're It For Me, Honey, the new song from Caroline Jones. 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

Northern Colorado's new country. It's K99. Do we really have an NFL preseason game coming up tomorrow already? Now, I know people have thoughts about whether or not NFL preseason is real football or not, but I'd rather watch preseason football than no football at all.

0: book moving on.
1: Northern Colorado's new country, K99. Well, we're taking a little lunch break because we need it. And because we've earned it. I've seen you working hard this morning, getting a lot of ground covered. I'm proud of you. Keep it up in the second half of the workday, but for right now, take a little halftime. Zach Brown Band is on now. This is Homegrown.

0: It's Northern Colorado's new country, K99. Taylor Swift, I knew it, I knew you. My name is Joss. I'm with you on your lunch hour. And man, Hannah Harper, she won American Idol this year. She has hit the ground running. Now, she's got a new song that is out called Married Into This Town, but also she's touring a lot. She's on her String Cheese tour right now, which of course String Cheese is the song that she wrote by herself. She used that song in her audition on American Idol. It caught the attention of Sargento Cheese. Yes, the brand that makes delicious cheese. They are sponsoring her tour, which is running through November 14th. And like I said, she's very, very busy. She's also opening Lauren Elena's Stages tour this fall as well. Hannah Harper, she is everywhere.
1: K99. Who do you call when you have an electrical?
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It's K99. I just have this feeling Florida Georgia Line coming back together again to do some shows next year is not going to be the end of their story. I feel like with both Brian and Tyler being such talented artists and musicians, they're

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Northern Colorado's new country, K99. I can't wait to hear what Morgan Wallen has in store for us on his new album that he's working on. And I feel like next year he's due for a big international tour. What do you think? There's a little big town. It's Boondocks.

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1: Okay.
0: Time to get back to work. 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We've got you covered.

0: K99. John Morgan, Kid Myself, that is New Country. My name is Jess, and speaking of new stuff, we've got an album that's coming away our way next month from Riley Green. It is called That's Just Me, and he gave us another taste off of this project. I love that artists are giving us more and more songs from their albums before the whole album comes our way. Riley definitely doing that. The song is called Imagine That. A little bit of a ballad. Basically, it's this like love-struck Hail Mary, if you will, trying to get your lover back, saying he'll do anything, asking the person to just imagine what life could be like if they gave it another chance. I love this song already. 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

99. Hey, it's Jess. I'm on the job with you as we are navigating yet another work day, one that's going by quickly thanks to new country like Bailey Zimmerman. This is Chevy Silverado.

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0: 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You don't get a lot of that in the summer, do you? 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

0: Colorado's new country, K99. Getting you closer and closer to quitting time. It's Jess on the job with you with Jordan Davis.
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99. Hey, it's Jess. 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Are you loving that we've got all the Halloween stuff that's starting to hit the shelves again at the stores? Now, I gotta say, the Halloween candy being available already is a little much, don't you think? It's August. That candy's not gonna make it to October. It's probably not even gonna make it to September. Let's be honest. Actually, this might be their strategy. They know that if you buy that candy now, you're gonna have to buy more when the holiday finally arrives.

0: Northern Colorado's new country, K99. George Burge with Luke Bryan. It is Ride, Ride, Ride. My name is Jess. I'm on the job with you. Our country music family continues to grow, and I couldn't be more thrilled for Parker McCollum and his wife, Holly Ray, and their second baby making his grand debut. His name is Rocker Tommy Light McCollum. And he was born on July 30th. Now, of course, Parker, he had to cancel a couple of dates when Rocker arrived. But mom, baby, doing well, healthy, happy baby boy, I think 8 pounds, 7 ounces. And you know, his other son, Major Yancey Tyler McCollum, definitely thrilled to be a big brother.
1: K99. From touring the world as the first.
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It's because we're bringing you all your favorite new country and even throwing in some new country, like this one from Lauren Elena and Chase Matthew. It's called All My Exes.

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Northern Colorado's new country. It's K99. Miranda Lambert, one lucky gal. She's got a husband that's very talented in the kitchen. And lately, he's been making bread. He's been a bread-making machine. And honestly, the video that she shared, these loaves that he's putting out, they look perfect.

0: That was New Country K99. Good afternoon. My name is Matt Sparks. Hey, stick around with us in the next 20 minutes. We're going to get you the latest from Kenny Chesney. We've also got Dustin Lynch on the way and a chance for you to see Zach Bryan night 2 at Mile High Stadium. That's coming up at 3:20 on K99.
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0: of a night.
1: Northern Colorado's new country, K99. Zach Bryan's with Heaven on Tour, coming to Mile High Stadium next Thursday and Friday night. And we've got your hookup for a pair of tickets. It's coming your way in two songs right here on K99.

song will be featured on Kenny Chesney's 21st album called Silver Sands Marina, which will be dropping next month on September 25th, Northern Colorado's new country, K99. My name is Matt Sparks. And how would you like to hear this song live?

0: Week could be going tonight, too, to Zach Bryan's with Heaven on Tour at Mile High Stadium next Friday night. Caller number 9, getting hooked up with a pair of tickets, 800-500-2K99. 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
1: You'll see a 65-minute drive on I-25 between Fort Collins and Denver. Westbound Highway 34 near 83rd Ave. Greeley, stalled vehicle in the right lane. Eastbound and westbound Highway 60 remains closed between Weld County Road 42 and 44 due to an accident and rolled semi. 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I'm Jen So, K99.
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live in Colorado's new country, K99. Coleman and Kane Brown have done a collab with some very cool stuff. I really love this Reunion 54 quart steel-belted mat cooler. I would totally be down to have that in a heartbeat. However, I don't think my wife would allow me to spend $240 on a cooler at this point. Woman is on K99, but I want it, though.

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1: Everybody knows about Red Rocks Amphitheater. People in Colorado, people from across the nation, they know about Red Rocks Amphitheater. Hardly anybody knows about another amphitheater near Red Rocks. I just found out about it the other day when I saw that the Poudre Valley Playboys out of Fort Collins, they were doing a gig at Willowbrook Amphitheater. Willowbrook is a neighborhood basically in Morrison, and within that neighborhood, they have this little Red Rocks-like amphitheater. But it's a private amphitheater for only that neighborhood. You have to be invited to a wedding or an event like that. They don't throw a concert and sell tickets, nothing like that. Only seats about 200 people, and it looks great. I would love to be invited to the Willowbrook Amphitheater. Check out the photo that the Poudre Valley Playboys got of the amphitheater on the app.
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2: You'll see a 65-minute drive on I-25 between Fort Collins and Denver. Westbound Highway 34 near 83rd Ave and Greeley. Stalled vehicle in the right lane. Eastbound and westbound Highway 60 remains closed between Weld County Road 42 and 44 due to an accident and rolled semi. 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
0: 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Northern Colorado's new country. K99.

Double Lefty. That was Boston, Northern Colorado's new country, K99. My name is Matt Sparks. All right, so if you went to the Greeley Stampede this summer, I'm going to kick it back and give you some good old memories. I know it's not Throwback Thursday, but it's a throwback in our mind to literally like a month ago. Summer's almost over. It's kind of hard to believe, right? Dierks Bentley, what was I thinking on K99?

0: Northern Colorado's new country, K99. Good afternoon. My name is Matt Sparks. We appreciate you giving us the opportunity to hang out with you this afternoon. Hey, stick around in the next 20 minutes. We've got Shaboozy with good news. Caitlin in Fort Collins. I've got your Lainey Wilson and John Mayer with Phone Keys Wallet on the way. And Ella Langley with Morgan Wallen. I Can't Love You Anymore. Coming up right after Dylan Scott on K99.
1: She looks so pretty when the makeup on. You should hear her talking to her mama on the phone. I love it when she raps.

is New Country K99. The good news, kiddos are going back to school. 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Man, what a-

0: Brittany Wilson, along with John Mayer, Phone Keys, while at Northern Colorado's new country, K99. It is the sweetest time of the year. You know exactly what I'm talking about if you're from Colorado. It's Palisade peach season right now, and not all peach stands are created equal. Now, if you are in either Fort Collins, Loveland, Greeley, there's a lot of peach stands everywhere, but there are some that are better than others. And if you want to find out where the best Palisade peach stands are in NoCo, we are telling you all about it right now on the app at K99.
1: You'll see a 70-minute drive on I-25 between Fort Collins and Denver. Stall and accident-free on I-25, but we still have some slow speeds forming on Highway 34 between Greeley and Loveland. And a stalled vehicle still causing a delay westbound Highway 34 near 83rd Ave in Greeley. Accident now eastbound Highway 118 at Turner Boulevard. 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The average cost of a first-time DUI in Colorado is over $13,000, and a conviction gives you a criminal record. Make a plan for a sober ride before the party begins. Don't underestimate impairment. Colorado State Patrol. I'm Jen So, K99.
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11: Mostly clear skies, a little hazy for northern Colorado tonight. Our lows in the mid-50s and more smoke tomorrow with highs right around 100 degrees. We'll stay around 100 on Friday with sunny skies as well, and a hot weekend with temperatures in the low triple digits. I'm Denver 7 meteorologist Stacy Donaldson.

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down the days or anything, but we are 2 weeks and 2 days away from Dan and Shay's sixth album called Young. That'll be coming out on August 21st. This song on that album, it's Say So on K99.

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2: You'll see a 70-minute drive on I-25 between Fort Collins and Denver. Stall and accident-free on I-25, but we still have some slow speeds forming on Highway 34 between Greeley and Loveland. And a stalled vehicle still causing a delay westbound Highway 34 near 83rd Ave in Greeley. Accident now eastbound Highway 118 at Turner Boulevard. This report is sponsored by Colorado State Patrol. The average cost of a first-time DUI in Colorado is over $13,000. And a conviction gives you a criminal record. Make a plan for a sober ride before the party begins. Don't underestimate impairment. Colorado State Patrol. I'm Jen So, K99.
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would assume it's kind of hard to get a Guinness Book World Record. Luke Combs had two of them, and then on Friday night, he got his third one for the first solo country artist to headline Wembley Stadium. He performed there for three nights to close out his My Kind of Saturday Night tour, and he sold out all three nights. Talk about amazing. There's nothing that guy can't do, seriously. Northern Colorado's new country, K99. We're counting down the minutes till quitting time with Tim McGraw. Now it's I Like It, I Love It.

The Ride Home is on Northern Colorado's new country K99. My name is Matt Sparks, sitting shotgun with you. I know you need a favor. You need some of those Zach Bryan tickets at Mile High Stadium, right? Well, we've got another chance for you to win tomorrow morning, 7:10, with Sadie and Jeff on K99.

Northern Colorado's new country, K99. The NFL season hasn't even begun yet, and some people are saying that the Raiders have already won over the Broncos. Well, at least for the fans. We're going to talk about that coming up in two songs on K99. It's Jason Aldean with Whiskey Drink.

K99. Hey, it's Evan Paul. Taste of Country Nights. Tonight will be melatonin free. We're going to keep you awake starting at 7. Taste of Country Nights. No.

0: Morgan Wallen, Ben by now, Northern Colorado's new country, K99. Some Las Vegas Raiders fans are very happy for their season tickets. When they got their season tickets, it's actually sparked the Denver Broncos being a tad bit jealous because there was a Vegas-themed delivery for the Las Vegas Raiders season ticket holders with a custom Vegas-themed poker briefcase package containing their tickets for the season, cards, and all other fun stuff. And I guess season ticket holders for the Denver Broncos. I don't know, because I'm not a season ticket holder. I haven't been to a game in a really long time. They haven't gotten anything fun like that. Now, here's a question for you. What would you put in a briefcase if you were giving out Denver Broncos tickets? I'd have to say there's something that has to be green chili in there. You just got to throw it in there. Maybe a pebble or a rock from Red Rocks or something. Send us a message on the K99 app and let us know what you think should be in the briefcase for season ticket holders for the Denver Broncos. Would love to hear this. And we've got that story. And if you want to see the video of the Las Vegas Raiders poker case that they have for season ticket holders, we have that for you now on the app at K99.
1: Highway 85 remains stall and accident-free between Brighton, Greeley, and Cheyenne. Not a bad drive on I-25. Still moving about 70 minutes between Fort Collins and Denver. We do still have some slowing southbound between Johnstown and Berthoud, and northbound is heavy through Meade. But no new delays. Highway 34 Eisenhower in great shape as well. 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I'm Jen So, K99.
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11: Mostly clear skies, a little hazy for northern Colorado tonight. Our lows in the mid-50s and more smoke tomorrow with highs right around 100 degrees. We'll stay around 100 on Friday with sunny skies as well, and a hot weekend with temperatures in the low triple digits. I'm Denver 7 meteorologist Stacy Donaldson.

Northern Colorado's new country, K99. You think the reason why the fella chose Texas in this song is because that's where Buc-ee's is originating from, and there's an endless supply of beaver nuggets? I don't know, things that make you think in the middle of the night, just kind of like I did. Ella Langley choosing Texas is on

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is almost back in session here in NoCo, and you're probably scrambling to buy all those school supplies, back-to-school clothes, and more. How would you like some help out with that? $500 could be yours with a prepaid Visa gift card. 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It takes 30 seconds on the app at K99. 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

0: We know NoCo. 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
1: Many people have their go-to spots for breakfast, brunch, lunch, and dinner, and they take people there when they visit, or maybe you go there because it's your favorite food items. Well, one popular restaurant has announced that they will be closing in Fort Collins at the end of August. That place is Urban Egg. Now, the good news is that other locations around the state will remain open, but the Fort Collins location will be closing their doors. Make sure you get on out and enjoy a meal one final time before they say goodbye.
0: 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K99 traffic.
2: An accident southbound Highway 85 near 168th in Brighton is causing stop-and-go speeds heavy in the area. Police are actually blocking at County Road 2 to assist with this backup. Highway 85 otherwise in great shape through northern Colorado. I-25 stalling accident free. Moving nice and easy, Highway 34 Eisenhower, typical evening slowing continues. And a crash has cleared. Highway reopened. Highway 60 between Weld County Roads 44 and 42. 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

know about you, but I still feel like a kid just in general anyway. 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That was John Morgan with Kid Myself. Hey, we've got 99 minutes of nonstop new country for you for the first half of the workday. Coming your way tomorrow morning at 9, getting you the lunch hour just a little bit faster with the 99 at 9 every weekday morning on K99. Oh.